It is not a dream or wishful thinking, but in reality, it is a man's true destiny, which is always within himself. The goal is to find your way through the clutter and bring your inner world to life.

0: can touch with our heads. 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
1: Love is the future. 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Love is the wager. 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

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It just took up

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We are not isolated souls drifting in the void. We are bound together, woven into the grand tapestry of the universe. Alone, we are